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Thanks for tuning in to Smooth Jazz on Dublin City FM.

Coming up next, we've got another classic you are going to love. This is Smooth Jazz with me, Regina. Don't touch that dial.

How's your night going? Hope you're enjoying the chilled vibes here on Smooth Jazz. And don't forget, if there's anything special you'd like to hear, message me on 087-179-1032 or through our social.

Hey, I'm curious. What's your ultimate late night track? Text me on 087-179-1032 or hit us up on socials. I'd love to know.